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1: 854.
0: 854 to Watering, and I'm off duty.
1: Off duty 1915.
2: 836 Dodge Ring, same traffic.
1: Happy, same traffic, 1915.

0: in Jefferson City, 1115.
1: Zone office.
0: 1115, 1050, J1, Interstate 70, westbound at the 136 mile mark. Interstate 70 westbound at the 136 mile mark. A blue Toyota Yaris struck the guardrail. He is on the shoulder.
1: Careful.
0: To your left, clear.
1: Jeff. 298. Can you type in 1245?
0: Sorry. Okay. Two 298, True Buffalo.

0: Carson Connecticut, please. Is anybody aware of any phone issues with the jail?
1: Nancy Clear, negative.
2: Egg 4 monitoring.
0: Go ahead.

0: 8493.
1: Hi.
0: Yeah, I was informed a little while ago. Room is down. They're supposed to be out tomorrow to cure the problem. Nobody knows what it is.
1: Right, we were attempting to get a hold of them and no one answered. We were just concerned. Thanks for the information. Hodgson Payne, car, have a comment reference to a citizen assist.
2: Yeah, I'll go ahead.
3: Thank you. Trip up officer, special attention, Cole County, check officer satisfaction, US 50 eastbound from Bighorn, US 50 eastbound from Bighorn, correction, US 50 westbound from Bighorn, white truck calling an excavator, point of party advice, there were sparks coming from the truck. Information, Cole County, Sheriff, please.

0: Eight. Okay.
1: Jeff, I'll be out of Capital Region now for my other subject. He showed me tonight from the jail, and she was released on summons.
0: Good. Hey, I know that person. I know both of those people, actually. Tell Donna if she wants to talk to me to give me a call and give her my number.
2: Copy, will do.

0: Got it, Dollar General. I'll be out. Follow up.
1: Dollar General, follow up. 1932, would you like status?
2: County. National Weather Service in St. Louis has issued a severe thunderstorm warning until 2015 hours. Information, Trubeff, clear.
1: Hi.
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1: I put a comment in the CFS. I'll be tonight.
0: Sure, definitely.

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0: Receive.

0: 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Are you still at Wolverine?
1: EFI cleared.
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0: Roger, Nancy, Sierra, status.
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0: Copy, hold, go ahead.
1: Be William, Victor, William, George, Adam, 7, Charles, David, 9, Robert, William, 214966.
0: Code 36, status. Stable hold, 1951. That's been comes back on a 2024 Volkswagen, not on file for DOR.
1: Copy.

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Paul, Union, Robert, Victor, Ida, Sam. 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Robert, Ocean, Charles, King, Young. Middle initial, John, J. Date of birth, 3/22/1962. 3/22/1962.

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2: Escape. Showing to a Gene Von Purvis out of Ellisville, Mississippi. Expiration of 9-2026. Your driver is showing a regular operator class out of Ellisville, negative 99. 30.

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0: North Clarkson Whitley, first E9 driver. 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There's no helmet, riding the distance, riding around the circle. And it's going to be North Clarkson Whitley.
1: 36.
0: Uh-huh.
2: Thirty.

0: New Mexico in the area.
1: In the area, 2033. Further information, caller just states the dirt bike is going to be a neon green. The driver is going to be a white male wearing tan shorts, plastic 5 minutes ago.

0: Central Officer to Officer to 1310 Northwestern, 1310 Northwestern. They contact with a male subject on scene advice that Sub-Sergeant McCoy has been harassing his wife after he was told to leave her alone. 1310 Northwestern.
1: All right. 36.

0: further. The reporting party is also advised he's currently trying to break into the residence.
1: 30 to Mexico, show me clear, unable to locate, I'm in route.
0: Where's he clear, unable to locate, in route, 2038.
2: Mexico has a domestic in progress, 1310 Northwestern. The subject's currently trying to break into the residence. I'm be on scene in about 30 seconds.
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0: 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Roger, I'm out with State Car 277 in the public safety unit on Northwestern.
1: Right, 2041.

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After using the nicotine patch, he's awake to breathing at the time. Again, it's 1002 Fieldcrest.

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Again, that's 1002 Fieldcrest. For a 76-year-old male experiencing blood pressure problems after using a nicotine patch. He's awake and breathing at this time. Again, Medic 2, need response to 1002 Fieldcrest, 1002 Fieldcrest for a 76-year-old male experiencing blood pressure problems. He's awake and breathing at this time. Time of age, 2047, WQMQ 922.

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1: Go ahead.
0: 1437, 1046. Interstate 70 westbound to 160. Interstate 70 westbound to 160. Tractor trailer on the shoulder. Information came from Cali County. No further description.
1: I'll check on it.
0: 3 pass clear.
2: 168, Jeff, I can take that.
0: 168, 1437.
1: Copy direct. Thank you.
0: True,
3: Beckley. Again, you're responding to 1002 Fieldcrest for a 76-year-old male experiencing blood pressure problems after using an NXT patch. He is awake and breathing at the time. Sure.

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1: 2103. True,
0: that's clear. 621, Jet 1042. 621, 2104, true, that's clear.

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2: 1437, 1050J1J3. Route double B boy at County Road 432. Route double B boy at County Road 432. A blue sedan struck a deer. The vehicle is blocking. He does not believe it's drivable. Unknown if he has a record preference. True, that clear.

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Seven, seven, sure, clear.

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2: Clear warning signal headlight, 2111.

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0: EMS is on scene. You can show me tonight.
1: 1400, true, Buckley.

altitude to 12271 Breckenridge, right, the apartment 1. For a suspicious person, caller states that someone across from them in the apartment building is staring at her apartment. She is unknown who it is. She stated that it is one of the neighbors and that he is standing outside the building staring at the caller's window.

0: further information on that suspicious activity. Caller states that it's going to be a Hispanic male wearing a gray shirt and jeans. She also stated that they went back into their apartment.
1: Yeah, 42.
2: 713, 2139, to Rough Clear. Jefferson City, 1115. 1115. 1115, 1050, J unknown, Interstate 70 westbound, 0121. Interstate 70 westbound, 0121. Reporting party is passerby. Stating that a tractor trailer struck several other vehicles just before the exit to Midway. The only description is a white truck.
3: Ten four. 11:15,
2: the reporting party arrives. The flatbed truck that struck the other vehicles is approximately 25 feet off the road into the trees.
3: Ten four.
2: You're back there.

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0: 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Have a call back in reference to that subject.
1: Mr. Bureau.
0: Arrival 2147.

0: monitoring the deputies have a correction. Disregard.
1: Monitoring the Ladonia 303, have a ceiling theft when ready, copy.
2: Go ahead.
1: It's gonna take place at Casey's, 110 South Pine. Again, that's 110 South Pine. Caller states that a group of minors stole two buzz balls. Happened about 7 minutes ago. It's gonna be 5 to 6 juveniles. We're last seen leaving in a silver SUV heading southbound on Highway 54.

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1: 33.
0: Does anybody check that plate number or anything?
2: Negative. It's going to be, the only information we received is a silver SUV originally heading southbound on Highway 54. Callers just stated that they are now heading northbound on 54. They weren't able to see plate.
0: Receiving, let's show me out of Casey's.
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0: Ordering to Fredonia 303. 303, your status?
1: Ordering to my deputy. New deputy to respond to Casey's in Ladonia. Casey's in Ladonia. I've attempted to get a hold of 303 multiple times on the radio. Negative contact. Currently on scene of a stealing theft. Attempt my phone. Again, Casey's Ladonia.
2: Okay, 6 hours in route from Mexico.
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1: 303, stable hold.
2: To get a hold of him by phone, you can disregard. Be stable. Hold.
1: We'll do only 303 battery.
3: Eleven fifteen.
4: May have a couple crashes here. We'll sort that out later. About six vehicles involved. If I can get for now, I-70 two times. We'll need rollbacks for both vehicles, a truck,
5: right,
4: an SUV,
5: batteries or anything on that thing?
4: And that'll be it for now. I'll advise more in a sec.
0: 11-15. True Bethlehem.
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2: Seeing northbound on 54, they did advise it was not a Missouri plate. Like an information, we on the lookout.
7: Received, Audrey. Be on the lookout for a silver SUV, no Missouri plate.
0: True,
4: will do. Thanks.

0: 168.
1: Montgomery just stopped that CNI vehicle. I'm out with them. We're at the 172 mile marker.
0: 168, 2153, Chief Beckley.

0: 3. Just to confirm, do you need a report for this?
1: Received.
2: 36 with report.
3: Copy 36 with report. Both units clear. For just a reminder, there is a callback pending for the subject.
4: Already, I'll take it. I'm on my way to you guys.
3: Received.
2: Mexico, do we have any calls for service pending?
3: Negative.
2: Received.

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1: Thanks, 1115.
0: Sure, that's fine.

0: 447, Jeff, copy of J1. Out of Kentucky and Mary 4, B-Boy 375. I've got one out of Florida, whenever you're ready as well.
1: Four,
0: V Victor, C Charles, K King, Y Young.
1: Four, 4-7, do you want read back?
0: Negative, as long as the Kentucky comes back to a Honda and the Florida to a Mercedes. Four, four, seven, Jeff. Just double checking. Have you guys notified MoDOT and have them change the signboards?
1: 447, we will make contact with them.
0: Yeah, 4 links.
1: True, pass player.

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1: Go ahead.
0: Another registration run. It's going to be on a silver or white SUV.
1: Go ahead.
0: I believe it's going to be Adam Union George 68. Three, five, I believe. I'm going to go ahead and stop it. The Ford Explorer, white in color. I'm going to get 19 and 564.
1: They were already en route.
0: I'm not sure yet. Let me get a little closer when I stop it.
1: Perfect.
0: Suspects.
1: Reporting plate between 5 and 6.
0: Perceived. This is going to be a Wisconsin plate. Adam David George 6835. Again, Adam David George 6835, Wisconsin.

0: provide the location of the stop.
1: Nodron, I believe you advise 19 and 564.
0: Roger, thank you. Roger, 2101.

Dispatcher, time reported suspicious activity. Suspicious activity at 1027 Robin Hood, 1027 Robin Hood. Reporting prior advised that someone was knocking on his child's window. Again, 1027 Robin Hood.

0: suspicious noise. Before you probably advise that the child was going to go to bed and someone knocked on the window. Advised, he could see that someone had walked through the bushes to get to the window. However, did not see anyone.
1: Sorry, sir.
2: That's from this.

0: 168.
1: Montgomery's 1015 with the driver for drywall suspended, and the passenger is valid and calling him up to the jail. I'm 10-8.

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1: 36 is going to have that report.
0: Perfect.

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0: I'm clear from Robin Hood. Extra patrol requested. Do we have anything to do?
1: Copy clear, extra patrol requested. We have a callback pending at the time.
2: 30, all call in.
1: 36.

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1: Hello, Vivian.
0: Jeff 447 is remaining on scene. I'll be in route to University.

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0: 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I'll be back from after the scene.
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0: Highway, Delta and traffic stop.
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0: Last name's Tane, David or Tom, Ida, Edward, Nor, Nor, Edward. First name, Patricia. Tom, Robert, Ida, Charles, Ida, Adam, Michelle, Adam, date of birth, 11/05/1977. 11/05/1977.

Hey, your plate 008, Mary Lincoln 8, Adam, shows to your driver out of Columbia on a 2017 Chevy passenger, expiration 8/24/26. Your driver is valid, Class F rank out of Columbia, restricted to corrective lenses, multiple actions, multiple convictions, showing the correction, the respondent in a protection order, 999.

0: any 277s in 18?
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0: 277, Jeff, clear.
2: Gotcha. Okay, at 526, I guess there might have been a criminal summons. However, I don't know if it all expired yet. I'll try to figure things out. Thanks.
3: Copy. If you want something down here, I can run by and take a look.
2: No, it's okay. I'm probably just going to try to get an address for her.
4: Hey, 58, I can attempt to look for my set as well.
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0: 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I'm showing showing one that was expired, not returned. Also showing one that was served.
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0: 168.167, we're around back. It's Stinson all the way around.
1: Stinson.
0: I'm on the back side. There's a fence all the way around back here.
1: Two.

0: 15, John.
1: 11-15.
0: Jeff, I have a JT report to SharePoint. 447, fire and Modi are remaining. The right lane still shut down. I will be 10-8.
1: Fifteen, should that clear?

0: So I'm on scene.
1: 16 after.
0: It's within traffic.
1: Receive.

0: 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Audible alarms going off inside. That she'll handle it. That she'll be clear.
1: Copy clear, 25 after.

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1: Seven, 5, 6, K King, T Tom, 6 U Union, Finland Trucking, Fayette, 2026 Peterbilt, 2026 expiration.
0: 7-4.
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0: 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I think there's a vehicle that's further back. If you could notify them and tell them to open it up, and we're going to have the north outer road block still.
1: Seven, you best clear.

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0: takes Egypt or further. He's going to be in a black Chevy SUV, not blocking the roadway. Also requested a ride to his residence in Fulton.
1: Copy. I didn't catch the first part. Was he wanting contact in person or phone call?
0: In person. The disconnected phone. No other way to contact him.
1: Copy.

PIP officers, West Engine Audrain County, CNI driving. US 54 eastbound at one of the Mexico exits. US 54 eastbound at one of the Mexico exits. Roughly 2 minutes ago, white sedan. White sedan with registration at Lincoln and Mary 5, T-Town 4L Lincoln. Arch F, Frank 4L Lincoln. He's traveling at varying speeds, weaving. Reach, Metro, clear.

0: Argent 863.
1: Uh-huh.
0: 863, they contacted a troop. They advised the only thing that they have from a reporting party is going to be a white sedan. Last seen 54, exited into Mexico, was varying speed, failing to maintain lane approximately 5 minutes ago. I'm not sure which exit exactly on Mexico.
1: Copy, I'm going to head towards Clark and see if I come across anything. You may notify Mexico as well, that way, if they want to check out East Liberty area.
0: Mercy, they did provide a plate. Lincoln Mary 5, Frank 4 Lincoln, chose to address in Jefferson City to an Xavier Adams.

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1: Reading. We'll let Mexico know.
2: He advised he believes that vehicle was going to be on Clark.

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0: 30 New Mexico, show me in the area, Clark. Can I get a description of the vehicle again?
1: Copy in the area, it's going to be a white sedan.
2: Alright, so far I've traveled Clark to value in no locate. If you could have 30 check the area of Liberty, get the cable on that side.
3: Right.

0: 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Was inquiring if he wouldn't mind checking Liberty to see if they went that way.
1: 30.

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1: 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I'm going to be 10-8.
0: Four, and we also have an abandoned vehicle, double V Victor, Rocky Fork Creek, double V Victor, Rocky Fork Creek, white Ford Explorer with the passenger side door open.
1: Tab 4, I checked on that last night and tagged it. 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
0: 47, Beth Clear.

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1: I'm still hold. 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
0: Tom Mary 1, Union 8 Boy. Tom Mary 1, Union 8 Boy.
1: And is the J2 going to be the reporting party?
0: That's affirmative. We got daybreak when you're ready.
1: Go ahead.
0: 11-03-2003, Mike Melvin, Missouri. It's going to be a second.
1: Primary 1-8-boy, your driver. 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
0: Audrey, if you contact Callaway and see if they've got a deputy that's willing to do a relay to hold.

Audrey, if they have one that's available to do that, I'd be able to meet them in Voss.

0: Stacey, that's affirmative. Callaway advised there have a deputy that would be willing to meet you in the Vaws. They advise as long as nothing happens between now and you arriving in the Vaws.
1: Copy. If you can, get contact info for that deputy and add it to the incident. I'll give him a call when I'm heads their way.
0: Received.

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1: Go ahead.
0: 1437, Astrena Motorist, I-70 eastbound to 167. I-70 eastbound to 167. It's a Jeep hybrid, possibly with a dead battery. It has a tow truck en route from St. Louis. Don't have any flashers on. It's requesting traffic control.
1: Four.
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0: You should be clear. I contacted Vindhya City Hall directly and left a voicemail to let them know the street signs down on the ground by the stop sign.
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1: 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They're going to provide him a ride home.
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2: 447, Smith, clear.

7 Australian Motorist, 63 southbound near Route A at them. 63 southbound near Route A at them. Lexus passenger car with a flat tire. Subject has a spare. Is needing help changing it. Denver. 447, Schiff clear.

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0: 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It's gonna be on a maroon GMC Terrain or J1.
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0: East Liberty, just east of the Mexican Lovers. That's going to be 2 San Henry X-ray 1. 2 San Henry X-ray 1.

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to Littleton Station 3, need first responders to 8840 10215, 8840 10215. 91-year-old female fell out of bed. She's currently awake, breathing alert. 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You need first responders to 8840 County Road 215, 8840 County Road 215. Be for a 91-year-old female fell out of bed. Patient's currently awake, breathing alert. Still on the floor. 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

0: call came from 312. Please, what was it? Route 215.
1: Copy 312. 310 is due call, just confirmation. It'll be the Andrews property. Andrews, cross street, County Road 210. It's right at the 90.
2: Received, Doug, right?

0: Tonopah County to Jefferson City State, Region of Ohio.
1: Monitor, this is Jefferson City State.
0: There's a traffic crash with injuries in the area of Highway 50 and Sunnyside Road. Okay. Correction on the location, Highway 50 near Sunrise Road. We do have EMS and fire dispatched.
1: Monitor, how many vehicles and is that blocking the road?
0: We have two vehicles involved, unknown if it's blocking.
1: Was it called in by a passerby?
0: Affirmative. Their phone number was 618-974-2229.
1: Monitor, that's clear. We'll advise our trooper. They'll be responding from the Barnett area.
0: Right.
1: Monitor, so is that eastbound or westbound on 15?

0: Quantum Park County, Jefferson City State.
1: Quantum Tower, that's Jefferson City State.
0: I'll be eastbound on 50, and it is blocking.
1: Quantum Tower, do we know if it's blocking the entire road?

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Medic 131 just arrived on scene.

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0: Somewhere on 306 between Dibble and Nora and 314, we're trying to get a more accurate location, but the caller was unable to provide more specific location. 306 between 314 and Dibble and Nora, Cal on the roadway.
1: Copy.

0: 8-7-3 to 8-3-9. I guess it's going to be one of the Diamond King cattle there. The son lives there. The 90-degree turn on 314, just in case you can't get a hold of anybody.
1: Agreed.

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0: Crime.
1: Reverend Salute Cow, I'm in contact with Kenny Dimick. He believes it might be his cattle. He's at ADM right now, but he'll head that way shortly.
0: Copy. I haven't located it yet, but you can put me in the area.
1: Pretty

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0: most having people. She is conscious, breathing, not alert. Again, 622 South Trinity Street. 43-year-old female experiencing headaches and vomiting. Post dental procedure. She is conscious, breathing, not alert. 10 of page 721.
1: Assistance and route. Nothing further needed. Let's show it to me.
2: 855 Drifter.
0: Attention, Audrey, ambulance, base 1, medic 2, need a response, 622 South Trinity, 622 South Trinity, 43-year-old female experiencing headaches, sweating and vomiting, post-dental procedure. She has conscious, breathing, not alert. Again, 622 South Trinity, 43-year-old female experiencing headache, sweating and vomiting, post-dental procedure. She has conscious, breathing, not alert. Time of page 722. 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

Texas, New Mexico officers, need first responders, 622 South Trinity, 622 South Trinity, 43-year-old female, experiencing headaches and vomiting.

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0: 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I'm going to be just west of 20780 out drain, road 306.
1: Where is it?

Oregon, you're responding 623 South Trinity. 43-year-old female experiencing headaches, sweating, and vomiting. Post-dental procedure. She is conscious, breathing, not alert. 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
0: Jeff, 4J's is on scene now. We're still waiting for them to get a lane cleared. Overheard County, they might be giving us something else if you can relay.
1: It's a CNI.
0: Temp War, where was it?
1: Who's Richmond from 17?
0: Temp War.
1: Attention, Troop of Officers, Special Attention, Cole County, CNI driving on US 54 eastbound from Missouri 17. US 54 eastbound from Missouri 17. The Gold Chevrolet Impala or Malibu? Gold Chevrolet Impala or Malibu weaving. 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

0: 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B-10-8 with a report.
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0: Ferrari. I don't know if you're aware or not, and this is just for information, but on Missouri at Jefferson and Vandalia, there's a broken tree limb partially across the roadway. It's passable.
1: Greetings, I'll get a hold of City Jim to remove it.
0: Copy, thank you. 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
1: 1113.
0: PD Creamy CFS for stranded motorist westbound 50 at Militia, the westbound ramp.
1: Not in 13, draft there.

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2: Yes, I think her vehicle's just overheating. She's got some help in her out, but it's a black Buick SUV. 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She was given our number. 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
3: 13, traffic there.

0: Drive Officer, special attention, Callaway Cole County. Senior driving on US 50 westbound from US 63 southbound. Senior driving US 50 westbound. It's now from the Missouri River Bridge. US 50 westbound from the Missouri River Bridge. Maroon Jeep. Maroon Jeep speeding, being unsafe lane changes and hard braking. Authorities are best drift there. Jefferson City, 1258.
1: Freeburg, go ahead.
0: 1258, 1050 J2, J3, 5194, Missouri 19, Gasconade. 5195, Missouri 19, and Gasconade. The closest cross street is Hickory Lake Road. Three vehicles total. Black Jeep, silver passenger, and on third, firing a mess around.
1: 10-4, I'll be around.
0: 1258, drift there.

0: 19, Jeff.
1: 19.
0: I'm on 19. Which portion of 19 is that 1050 on? Is it close to Hermit?
1: Negative, it's almost in Crawford.
0: Ten four. I'll be out of position for it.
1: 19, drift there.

Attention GRF officers, special attention Cole County, updated CNI information. Town US 50 westbound from Dix Road, US 50 westbound from Dix Road, Marine Jeep, T-Tom D-David 9, Yadier 2C Zebra. Marine Jeep, T-Tom D-David 9, Yadier 2C Zebra, 2016 Jeep from Hallsville. It was speeding, being unsafely engaged is heartbreaking. 30 GRF, GRF clear.

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0: 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It's out of overweight.
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0: 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The sewer district is advising someone struck a street sign and a dead end sign overnight. The county needs a report.
1: 10-4.
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1: 0-0 Drifter. Entry Rev Officer, special attention, Boone County, standby driving on US 63, southbound from Friendship Church Road. Standby driving US 63, southbound from Friendship Church Road. It's a Maroon Ford Expedition, E. Edward, taking 9XX31 people. Maroon Ford Expedition, E. Edward, taking 9XX31 people. It's a 2003 Ford from Columbia, speeding and weaving. Authorities, Boone County, Sheriff, clear.

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0: Regarding the accident at Highway 19 Styles, do you need our deputy to respond?
1: Yes, ma'am. Harry, we'll check on us.

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1: This is Gaffney County.
0: Gaffney, reference crash on 19, 1258 advised. The deputy does not need to respond. Fire is out with her.
1: That's clear. Deputy does not need to respond. 8332.
0: 12 clear.

0: modern day deputies. I have a residential burglar alarm on ready. Address 10654 County Road 625. 10654 County Road 625. Residential burglar alarm showing dining room window.
1: Yeah, Jane,
2: I'll be en route
0: from Mexico.
2: I'll be en route, 840.
0: 884, I'm en route from India.
2: Where is it?

0: 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I walked around the house and checked all the doors and windows, and they're all locked, and I'm not hearing no alarm.
1: Where is he, dude?

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0: officer, stand by for a ruptured gas main, Northwestern. Attention, Mexico officers, need a response. 617 Northwestern, 607 Northwestern, reference to a natural gas main that has been struck. Callers with imminent trenching advise they've hit a gas main. Again, 617 Northwestern Street.
1: Double six.
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0: 214, can you go ahead and go up to Hendrix and keep traffic off of southbound Western?
1: 214, copy.

0: to 212, can you do Western and Love Street, stop northbound traffic?
1: 212, copy.
2: Hendricks and Northwestern.
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0: 12 is at Western Love, block northbound traffic.
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1: Mexico is temporarily out at Hendricks and Western, blocking the southbound lane. 43's out. I'm clear.

0: 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Would you like me to move my car down to Whitley?
1: We're leaving 212 down there to block traffic if they're able to handle it. I think you could probably clear if they're going to keep traffic off of this road to the south of me.
0: Copy.

0: 6 in the Mexico, I'm clear. 6 in the 2, Cameron's coming up Hanley now.
1: Copy.

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0: can clear out that road hazard in Vandalia. That tree limb's been removed. 7-8-4-9, what's up?
1: Hi-O. Travel Voice 800, this is Jefferson City State, go ahead.
2: We're going to have to shut Highway 5 down just south of TT Junction. I didn't know if you had a trooper in the area that could assist us with that.
1: 800, is it the north or south junction?
2: It'll be just by the south junction, northbound lane, and we'll just have to shut one lane down.

0: Travois 800, what are you out with? Is it a crash?
1: Yeah, it's a crash from this morning. It was real foggy, so we left the vehicle there, and they're recovering it at 10.
0: Okay, our closest car is near the Morgan Miller County line on AA Adam. We can start a car, but it's going to be an extended ETA.
1: Received. I think we'll try and handle it. If we need some assistance, if something changes, it's going to be a longer duration, I'll let you know. Car, I would get one.
0: Gravois Fire, Drew Beckler.
2: Eleven first, George Mary 8, Blank 7, Mary, approved out of Mexico, 2005, Lincoln Pastor, expiration 27. You are second. Frank Robert 4, Zebra 7, Zebra, showing not on file.
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0: 4, Zebra 7, Zebra, Judy Atkinson, out of Mexico, 2019 Dodge, passenger, expiration 27.
1: 11. You can also send that information over, please.
0: Versus list.

0: Loving that. I'm out of the courthouse delivery packets.
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0: 11 God. Commander Casey's West for follow-up. You get all my status.
1: Copy Casey's West for follow-up, 957.
2: Stick to New Mexico.
1: 16 God.
2: I'm at McDonald's for follow-up. You get all my status.
1: Copy McDonald's follow-up, hold status, 958.

0: Thank you, New Mexico. I'm clear.
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0: I'm clear.
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1: Graboids 800, this is Jefferson City State. Go ahead.
0: I'm just advising you, we do have that roadway shut down from the South TT to Dollar General and Graboids. It's just the northbound lane.
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0: Officers have a penal escort request. Be from Arnold's to East Lawn at 1100. Arnold's to East Lawn Cemetery at 1100 hours.
1: I'm out at Walmart for follow up. You get hold of my status.
0: 11, copy out at Walmart 1022.

0: officers in outfit at 1010 East Liberty, room 117. Reference to an unwanted subject. Caller advised there's a female in room 117 refusing to pay for the room. Advised she's been there for 2 days. She made threats when he attempted to get her to leave. Caller would like her removed and trespassed from the business. Again, 1010 East Liberty, Budget Inn, room 117. Caller would like contact with the front office.
1: 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Right, 193, it's ref there.

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0: 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Okay, 1038.

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2: 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At what time is the escort?
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0: 0, C Charles, 120, KK, 2026, Missouri.

0: 242, a 2024 Peterbilt truck, 27 issue, Jefferson hauling, Jefferson City, negative 29.
1: 10 more, thanks, Jeff.
0: 242, troop Epler.
2: 211, Jeff, I have a J1.
1: G11.
2: It's on a tractor trailer. It's a Kentucky Apportion Plate, 01436, 3A Adams.

0: 11014363 Adam expires in 2027 on a white 2021 International to RAL Trucking.
1: Ten four, thank you.
0: 211, draft clear.

suspects, officers have 911 open line. It's going to be at 651 East Commerce Road, Tiger's Toy. Just can hear people talking in the background, machinery. And 651 East Commerce Road, Tiger's Toy.

Aircraft 13, Officer 4820, South Clark, next to Walmart, referencing an unknown accident. I'll make contact with the Joshua Dishman. Advised that he was walking into Walmart. He stated he was fine, accidentally dialed. Again, 4820, South Clark, next to Walmart.

0: What have they got?
1: I'll be clear. 16 and advise, you can mark that individual trespass.
0: Can be clear, subject trespass, though.

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1: still 11-10.
2: 43, just for information, that phone
1: that
2: you're

0: Director.
1: Go ahead.
0: I'm a rebel Walmart. Is the 911 accident at Walmart advised where he'd be located?
1: Caller stated that he was walking in at the time of the call.
0: Copy, I'll call in for his number.
1: Go ahead.
2: I'll be clear. Confirm next aisle.
1: Copy clear. Confirm next aisle. 14.

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1: Made contact with the 911 accidental from Walmart. There's no problems. You can show me clear.
0: Mercy, 117.
2: Go ahead.
3: 161, I received a call from the jail. They have a fingerprint that needs to be done from Highway Patrol.
2: 10-4, I'm going to be on route.
3: Received.

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1: 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Again, you're responding 1300 Paris Road, apartment 2. Patient is awake and breathing, having difficulty speaking.

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0: 911, probably definitely accidental.

0: Pondering 10-8, the deputy state car have a report of a CNI semi, highway double F Frank, when ready, copy.
1: Go ahead.
0: It's going to be approximately 3 miles from Mexico, headed eastbound towards Mexico. Caller advised that the semi is unable to maintain lane. They just passed Dr. Road 935. The trailer has a main plate, about the state of main plate.
1: J39, copy. I'm out of pocket.
0: Received.

8A1 to all green, on duty.

0: Patrol officers had a report of a CNI semi on Highway Double F Spring headed down towards Mexico, approximately 2 miles outside of town at this time. Caller advised that the semi is failing to maintain lanes, ran numerous people almost off the roadway. The semi is white with red lettering, has a Maine, the state of Maine plate on the trailer. RP was willing to sign a complaint. I don't have any deputies troopers in the area.
1: Okay.

Audrey, I just emailed that over to you.

0: 12 DHF, I have a J1, J2 in ready.
1: 12 15.
0: White Ford F350 F250. Missouri registration 58 John 8 Adam Charles. Last name Warburg, Lincoln Adam Robert, Boy Edward Robert George, first name Samuel, common spelling, middle initial D David, date of birth 12/8/1998, male, white out of Missouri.

0: Alaska. 11 grand. Let's mix gone behind that semi, traveling southbound on Elmwood. I'm trying to catch up to get a plate. I've got a plate when you're ready.
1: 11 guys.
0: Mexico is going to be out of Maine, 401-7875, 401-7875.
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2: Mexico plate out of Illinois. 11, God. Call 129-9889. Call 129-9889. Also have one run when you're ready.

So it's going to be out of Michigan. It is going to be a hyphenated last name. Disregard, it's not hyphenated. Last name is Miller, common spelling. First name is spelled Tom Edward Edwards Young Adam. And she has two middle initials, L. Lincoln, Q. Queen. Her date of birth is 9-8 of 1980, black female out of Michigan.

0: in Illinois, call 1299889, coming back not on file. Your subject, T.F. 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
1: Copy. 11 Mexico, I didn't see any violations. She was lost. She's trying to find her way to True Manufacturing.
0: Where is he?

0: Stop Ollie, I'm going to be escorting her to True.
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0: 11.

0: 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I have a firearm serial when ready.
1: 1250.
0: It's going to be on a Springfield Armory 9mm. Serial is Sam 3700594.
1: The last character was a 4.
0: Sam 3.
1: SM 3700594, negative 1029.
0: 10-4, thank you.
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1: 509, 1207, traffic clear.

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0: Jeff, my Tyler Tech is locked up. I have two plates and two operators when you're ready.
1: 1113.
0: Jeff, first plate is 4 W. William H. Henry J. John 1-8. 4 William Henry John 1-8, 27th Black GMC. Second plate, or do you need to give me a readback first?
1: Go ahead, we can do all 4-1s.
0: Okay, second plate is J. John H. Henry 8, T. Tom 6, A. Adam. John Henry 8, Tom 6, Adam, 27th Gold Ford Taurus. And first operator out of Missouri, last name is spelled R. Robert I. Ida, double S. Sammy Edward, first of Norbert, and Nora Ocean, R. Robert B. Boy Edward, R. Robert T. Tom, middle of Lincoln. Date of birth 1-31-54, male white. Second, also out of Missouri, last name is Mantle, and Mary A. Adam and Nora T. Tom, L. Lincoln E. Edward, first of Landon, L. Lincoln A. Adam and Nora D. David Ocean and Nora, middle of J. John. Date of birth 3-30-07, male white out of Missouri as well.
1: 1113, 4, W. William H. Henry J. John, 1-8, expires 2027, 2015 GMC truck to Daryl Mantle of Jefferson City. The second, J. John H. Henry, 8, T. Tom, 6, A. Adam, 2027, on a 2007 Ford to Norbert Rissi of Meta. Rissi is valid, Class E. Edward, expiring 2027. 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Mantle, Val Class F rank, expiring 2028.
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0: 682.
1: 682.
0: I'm moving my stop to eastbound 103 ramp.
1: Eddie Future Beckler.

Attention Tier-Biff Officer, Special Attention Boone County, CNI driving on 63 southbound from Paris Road. CNI driving US 63 southbound from Paris Road. It's a motorcycle, no further description, speeding. Lord is Boone County, Traffic Bear.

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0: New Mexico traffic stop.
1: 11, go ahead.
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1: 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Last name is Samuel, Sam Adam Mary, Union Edward Lincoln, first name is Michael, common spelling, middle initial J for Jason, date of birth is 11-22 of 1970, 11-22-1970, White Mountain, Missouri.

0: 11 year plate, 52 Henry, 7 George Henry, comes to a Tactile Corporation out of Ashland, 2025 Chevy Traffic version 26. 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

0: 11, go ahead.
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0: Last name is Brown. Boy, Robert, Ocean, William, Nora. First name is David. David, Ada, Victor, Ida, David. Middle initial L for Lee. Date of birth is 7/26 of 1964. 7/26, 1964. White male, out of Missouri.
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0: I'm outside Ladonia, north of Ladonia, helping a high patrolman. I believe there's two semis that are having trouble navigating the train tracks.
2: It's a wide load, 881. Oversized load. That's what the traffic backup is.
0: Yeah, he asked for assistance, so we didn't have any crashes out here. The line's getting pretty long on the highway.

0: Attention Chief Revenue Officer, special attention Cooper County, Sienna Driving, Interstate 70 eastbound from the 106.6. Sienna Driving, Interstate 70 eastbound from the 106.6. Strike trailer with a red cab and a black trailer. The trailer number is 541155. Tractor trailer, red cab, black trailer. Trailer number 541155. It's weaving. Authorities Cooper County, Sheriff there.
1: 1113, Jeff, tonight.
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1: Jeff traffic.
0: 10-3. J1 patrol car crash. Country Club at West Business 50. 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It's a Sheridan County Dodge Charger and a white Cadillac passenger.
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0: Boy Henry 5, Robert 8, Tom. Boy Henry 5, Robert 8, Tom. Month and year, please.

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Subject out of Mexico, 2024 passenger, expiration January of 26.

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0: Last name McCarty, M Mary, C Charles, C Charles, A Adam, R Robert, T Tom, Y Young. First name Cody, C Charles, O Ocean, D David, Y Young. Middle initial C Charles. His date of birth 12/28/1991, out of Missouri.
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1: 11/13/1306. Jefferson City, W131, 52, J. John, 5, W. William L. Lincoln, 2026, 2014, Western Star, the Donaldson Excavating of Mexico. Three valid class D boy expiring 2027. Turn the other one, drift there.

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0: Last name spelling Edward Lincoln Zebra Edward Adam first name Xander Zebra Adam Nora David Edward Robert middle initial L Lincoln hyphenated A date of birth 4/12/04/04/12/2004 male white through Missouri.
2: Special attention, Callaway County, Kenai driving Interstate 70 westbound from the 163.6. Kenai driving Interstate 70 westbound, the 163.6 truck trailer, the red cab and a silver trailer with Kansas 698-465. Truck trailer, red cab, silver trailer, Kansas 468-465. Speeding, falling too close. 32 ref, drift there.

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1: Six-eighty-two.
0: Move my stop to the westbound rest area.
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0: Jeff, I have a plate and operator.
1: 1113?
0: Jeff, Missouri, Victor Frank Zero, Paul One, B-Boy. Victor Frank Zero, Paul One, Boy. Showing 26, white Cadillac. And operator out of Missouri, last name is Elliot. E Edward, double O Lincoln, I Ida, O Ocean, double T Tom, first of Agnes, A Adam, G George, and Ori Edward, S Sam, middle and Mary, 87 to 55, 807 1955, female white, Missouri.

0: 11-13, B Victor, F Frank Zero, P Paul One, B Boy, 2026. I'm a 1994 Cadillac passenger to Wayne Elliott of Jefferson City. Your operator, Agnes Montgomery Elliott, valid class F rank, expiring 2030, restricted to crypto lenses.
1: Good work, thanks.
0: 113, Drifter.
2: 247, Jeff.
0: 247.
2: Never located on that suspicious vehicle, but I have an oversized load that is stuck on the bridge blocking traffic. I'm going to get out and make contact with them and see if I can figure out what's going on.
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2: 10-3, over, I should be.
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0: 211 is pedestrian at Missouri 41, Route Double C Charles. 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The female wearing a pink shirt and light colored pants standing in the ditch near the railroad tracks.
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1: 31-31, 10-9.
0: 1046. 31-31. I-70 westbound at the 173.4 BL with the gray pickup truck.
1: 31-31, 1324.

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0: 447, you're 10-1.
1: I want to stop. I'm going to clear from it. I'll go be around.
0: 447, Jefferson City, 161, 1018.

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1: This is Audrey, 161, go ahead.
0: Can you inform Jeff I'm out on a traffic stop right now?
1: Copy, will do.
0: Four four seven, Jeff.
1: 447. I just heard him on Audrain's channel. He sounds stable. Sounds like he might not be able to get out. He was telling them to inform you that he's on a stop, but I'll continue.
2: Four 447, traffic clear. And 447, 10-3 is secure.
1: 10-4, I'm sorry.
2: 447, traffic clear.
0: One, Roger, I'm secure.
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0: 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Traffic's been opened back up on the stretch.
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2: One six one, 1338, Drifter.

attention to Rev Officer, special attention Callaway and Cole County, CNI driving on US 63 southbound from Callaway 395. CNI driving US 63 southbound from Callaway County Road 395, a light blue Nissan Sentra. Light blue Nissan Sentra passing on the shoulder and weaving. 40 is to ref clear.

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1: We want 12 Jeff, he's due here. Give him an extended timer.
0: There's also Jeff here.

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1: 242?
0: The registration is 54 KK SM 8 Paul Robert, Missouri.
1: 242?
0: Glasses Morse, M. Mary, O. Ocean, double R. Robert, II, S. Sam, versus Robert, R-O-B-E-R-T, middle D as in David. Date of birth is 01-26-1966, middle line, Missouri.

0: 42-54, taking a SAM 8R Robert, expires 2026, 2021 Western Star to Jefferson Hauling of Jefferson City. Morris Fowl, Class B Boy, expiring 2031, restricted to intrastate driving only. Just one action, three convictions. Most recent, no insurance, 2024.
1: 10-4-6-6, in timer.
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1: Negative.
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0: and 242, the 1099 J1 is for no insurance. It's adjoining to Cole, unless you're outside.
1: 10-4, thanks, I'll leave them.
0: 242, drift there. Jefferson City, 675, 1018.
2: Okay.
0: Six seven five, 10-9.
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2: 242, Jim.
1: 242.
2: What was the bond amount on that?
1: $200, cash only.
2: 10-4, thanks.
1: 242, Drifter.

Attention Troop Officer, Special Attention Cooper County, standby driving Interstate 70 westbound from the 111. Standby driving Interstate 70 westbound from the 111. There's two motorcycles having unsafe passes. 30th Troop F, Troop F clear.

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0: 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Old 40 at US 54. Old 40 at US 54. A tractor trailer with a black cab and a yellow trailer struck a traffic signal.
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0: 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Arnold to East Lawn at 1435 hours.
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I'm 1042. 682, 1403, traffic clear.

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0: 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Stand by.

0: 839, I'm trying to be on a stop of that vehicle, 54 and B.
1: Mercy B 39, Howie 54 and B Victor, 1406. A39, are you advising this B boy and not B Victor?
2: Yes, she is.
1: Mercy, thank you.

0: 839. Okay, I got two to run through Missouri when you're ready.
1: Go ahead.
0: Last name Holloway, Henry Ocean Lincoln Lincoln, Adam William, Adam Young, first name Trevor, Tom Robert Edward Victor Ocean Robert, middle initial is D for Dylan, date of birth 7/7/1997, 0707197, white male, Missouri.
1: Receive, go have a second.
0: Last of Holloway, Henry Ocean Lincoln Lincoln, Adam William, Adam Young, first name Savannah, Sam, Adam, Victor, Adam, Nora, Nora, Adam, Henry, middle initial is Enford, Nicole, date of birth 10/8/1996, 10081996, white female, Missouri.
1: Receive, stand by.

839 Trevor Holloway, showing valid class E Edward till 2030 of Montgomery City. No traffic. Negative 99 Savannah is valid. Montgomery City, negative 99. Copy. Thank you. No further. Received.

0: 3 Rev Officer, Special Attention, Boone County, standard driving US 63 southbound from Peabody. Standard driving in US 63 southbound from Peabody. It's a white hearse. A white hearse traveling on the shoulder. Authority is Drift, Drift clear.
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1: W131.
0: It's Highway 54 westbound, just before Center Street. That'll be a white Chrysler 300.
1: W131 1414, Trafair.

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3: 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I'm secure, remaining for traffic control.
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1: 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Send them, please.
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2: Place on two trailers. 11, go ahead. First one's going to be 33 Lincoln, 9 William Union, 33 Lincoln, 9 William Union. 33 Lincoln, 9 William Union, Green Wild Sun, Mexico, and 01 homemade trailer, not expiring. Go ahead, a second. Second's going to be 43 Edward, 7 Mary Lincoln, 43 Edward, 7 Mary Lincoln.

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0: It's going to be a silver Nissan Altima with the flashers on. Any calls on it, I'll be 10-8.
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1: Thanks. I believe they belong to Doug Robar at 522 North Clark. Negative contact. I'll follow up on it. I'm clear.
0: Received 11, 1425.

attention, GRF officer, special attention, Boone, Callaway, Santa driving US 63 southbound from Mount Pleasant. Santa driving US 63 southbound from Mount Pleasant. It's a black extended cab truck. Black extended cab truck. The male driver is hanging out of the driver's side window. Authorities, GRF, GRF.

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1: I'm at it, Arnold, waiting to escort.
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2: AM, I'll complain on Route Double H Henry at County Road 221. Route Double H Henry at County Road 221. There's a cow roadside. Cow, we didn't have any owner info, but they're checking.
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0: 11, go ahead. So I've got a plate when you're ready. Go ahead. Tom Adam 3, X-ray 4, Robert. Tom Adam 3, X-ray 4, Robert.
1: Pitching a 1, Trudeau clear.
0: Mexico, I'm going to be out at 1204 South Jefferson in reference to a parking problem. Where's he? 1501.

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1: Go ahead.
0: 646 Timothy J1, Interstate 70 westbound 162. Interstate 70 westbound 162, white Ford Edge and a black Honda passenger car.
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0: 40646.
1: I copy.
0: Trooper, clear.

0: Chemex officers, need first responders, 1201 South Washington, 1201 South Washington, 25-year-old female. Believe she's having an allergic reaction to medication. She is conscious, breathing. Patient will be in a gray Dodge Durango in the driveway. Again, 1201 South Washington Street, 25-year-old female. Believe she's having an allergic reaction to a medication. She is conscious, breathing. Patient will be in a gray Dodge Durango in the driveway. MFC to the 206.
1: Mexico, on that plate, I ran. Just confirmed the last four of the VIN, 2496, 2496.
0: That's affirmative.
1: And you said it was registered to a Darren Nip?
0: Affirmative.
1: Copy. Mexico, let me clear from this location. I'll be en route to his business on West Liberty.
0: Ready, 1077.

0: Washington. 25-year-old female having an allergic reaction to medication. She is conscious, breathing. Patient is now inside the residence. Will be a trial response.
1: Mexico arrival, Washington.
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0: 54, about a mile west of B, with motorcycle plate John John 5 Union. Correction. John John 5 Young Union. John John 5 Young Union.
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0: 839 Aldrain. I got one to run, name and date when you're ready.
1: 839, go ahead.
0: Last name, Broker, Boy, Robert, Ocean, Edward, King, Edward, Robert. First name is Joe, John, Ocean, Edward. Middle initial is R for Richard. Date of birth, 2/28/1997, 02/28/1997. White male, Missouri.
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0: Copy, Audrey, no further.
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0: 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Mexico, I'm clear from Washington. I'm en route to West Liberty in reference to that parking problem.
1: State 324.

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1: Go ahead, Jeff.
0: If you're still on duty, I have a report of debris 54 eastbound west of the Monroe River. 54 eastbound west of the Monroe River. It's a long ladder in the driving lane.
1: 10-4, I'll check on it.
0: 713, 2-5.

0: 621, Jeff, I can be around for that as well.
1: 621, troop up clear.
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0: Callback's Ted Doug Robar.
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1: 10-3, we'll get it back. Stand by.

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1: Go ahead.
0: 961, it didn't come back on file when running it by the VIN, but Carfax provided a title number, which does come back. It is the same VIN. It's ownership to Air Systems, LLC, a registration of 3 and Mary E. Edwards Z004. 3 and Mary E. Edwards Z004 that expired July 2024, negative 1029.
1: Email it to me, please.
0: 10-3, trip and clear.

0: 211, Jeff. How about J1?
1: 211.
0: It's an abortion plate out of Ohio. P. Paul, XX-ray, E. Edward, 5703.

0: Jefferson City 211 people, Executor E. Edward 5703 Ohio is on a 2020, I believe Kenworth, to Trust Group Logistics, LLC, expiring in 2027, negative 1029.
1: 10-4, thank you.
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0: Jeff, some ladder and then some additional tire debris has been removed tonight.
1: Eleven thirteen, should I please?

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0: attention troop of officers, special attention cars, Boone County, C9 driving, southbound route B-Boy from Mount Double H Henry, southbound route B-Boy from Mount Double H Henry. Approximately 3 minutes ago, a red Ford F-250, registration 2A Adam F. Frank B-Boy 03. Red Ford F-250, 2A Adam F. Frank B-Boy 03. It's a 2006 Ford, subject of Columbia. It's operated by a white female, an older white female, whose speeding information is joint communications, Troop F. Clear.
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0: negative. They all appear to be on the interstate. I believe two of them are in Montgomery County at this time.
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attention Troop Officer, Special Attention Cars, Cooper County, C9 driving. Originally Interstate 70 westbound for the 105. The vehicle's exited at the 103. Originally Interstate 70 westbound 105. Vehicle is exited at the 103. Approximately 2 minutes ago, it's a white Ford truck on state registration at 20JJONIC6356. A white Ford truck 20JJONIC6356. Bad passes information, Cooper County, Troop Officer.

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Southern UWC 6, Hunt Port of Athena, have you open ready? Reported 22 eastbound from 207, 22 eastbound from Connecticut 207, White Jeep Cherokee, bypass is still maintained lane.

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0: We were able to get your VIN back on file. It's showing registration 16PPOL5407. 16PPOL5407. Expired 2018, ownership to James Triveno. That is showing the registration suspended as of 2017.
1: 10-4. 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
0: We did get your VIN back on file. It's to Christina Temple of Lee Summit. Registration V Victor K King 5 F Frank 0 A Adam. V Victor K King 5 F Frank 0 A Adam. October 2026 expiration negative 1029.
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2: On 10-4, there was one prior, but it was dismissed from 2023. We'll be emailing it to you shortly. 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
1: Good.
0: Last name Miles. Marriott Hyatt Lincoln Edward Sam, percentage James, common spelling. Initial D. David. Date of birth 11/28/1973, 11/28/1973. White Mountain, Missouri. He is a junior.

0: your plate. X-ray John 9, King 3 Mary, so then a 2014 Honda to a James Miles, James and Don Miles, out of Hannibal, expiration November 2026. Subject, James Miles, dog, class D, Edward, through Hannibal. One out of state conviction, negative for once. 10-4,
1: thanks. You can hold fast.
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0: Your previous stop, Matthews, was on PNP.
2: Court date is August 10th, Cole County. Drive Marvo, no insurance. Sales leave out of plates and no motorcycle helmet.
0: 10-4, the portion regarding court date was distorted. Can you repeat that?
2: Court date August 12th at 10:30 a.m.
0: 10-4, true, both clear.

officer that had reported a smoke odor, 900 block of West Liberty, 900 block of West Liberty. Caller 530, there's a smell of smoke in the area.

0: Jefferson City, 1115.
1: What?
0: 1115, a 1050 late that occurred 35 to 40 minutes ago. The reporting party has stopped at a travel plaza in a tractor trailer. He was struck by another tractor trailer. No description. The reporting party's name and number is in the CFS.
1: 10-4 call.
0: 1115, ship up clear.
2: Go. And go ahead. I'm in the area of West Liberty.
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0: Prego. 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I'm unable to locate the source.
1: Where is he? 1534.
2: 483, same traffic.
1: 1634.
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221 East Jackson, 221 East Jackson, reference the ceiling, make contact with Jeremiah Honey. Caller advised that his landlord has been stealing items from his property, advised that they just took a bench from the porch. Again, 221 East Jackson, make contact with Jeremiah Honey.

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0: You can clear out that CNI driver on 22. I was unable to locate.
1: Here's it.
2: 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I'll be 10-8. You get attached for the other requests for contact.
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Lane, did you have reported juvenile problems already? Address 17553 County Road 939, 17553 County Road 939, just north of Double H Henry. On the phone with a Michael Beer staff, his son, who is a ward of the state, is punching holes in the walls and making threats towards the reporting party. We're on the line getting further. We can hear him screaming in the background. 17553 County Road 939.

0: A1 received en route.
1: Yeah, 1656.
2: 277 Laundering, where are your deputies coming from?
1: Laundering to 81, where are you responding from?
0: I'm on Highway 15 north of North White Street.
1: State guard, you copy direct.
2: I copy. I think I'm being closer. I'll start that way as well. You can just advise true.
3: Mexico, this appears to be a big civil issue, but I'm en route to Century 21 in reference to the 16s remaining.
1: W11, en route to Century 21.
4: Jefferson City 211, we were unable to get CAD to give us a response. However, through Mules 5, registration to Nora, Frank 9, W. William 3, of Frank, 2016 Ford, 2-year operator of Columbia, expiring in 2026, negative 1029. Your operator is valid class F, Frank, expiring in 2033, of St. Louis. Restriction corrective lenses, 1 conviction, negative 1099.
5: 10-4, thank you.
1: Eleven.
3: 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You can hold my status.

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1: From East Calvert Hill Road. Approximately 3 minutes ago, it is a white Ford extended cab dually. White Ford extended cab dually. It is operating with a blown inside tire. The vehicle is shaking and still in motion. Information is joint communications. Should go clear.
2: Close. Just let him know we'll follow up with him until we make contact with him and see what exactly what's going on.
0: Copy.
2: Fly to Mexico.
3: Go ahead.
2: Mexico clear. The business is closed.
4: Repeat 11, 1700.
2: 11, Mexico. With this incident going back and forth, do we have any contact information for anybody else involved in this other than Jeremiah Honey, maybe a Tanner individual?
5: 11, I have his information.
2: Mexico, you can disregard that.
5: I'm clear.
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0: expecting, Jim?
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0: I'll make phone contact. I'll be 10-8, and I'll be 10-10 at University Hospital. I can reach myself.
1: 11:15, Sherpa, clear.

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1: 277.
0: Have you got details for this domestic promo train yet?
1: 277, address 17553, Audrey Road 939. 17553, Audrey Road 939. Cross streets are Double H Henry and Audrey Road 958. 17-year-old male punching walls and threatening the caller.
0: So far.
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0: I'll be out at O'Reilly's with a CVR, no license information.
1: Copy, Captain. Except O'Reilly's, I don't know what a CVR is. I'll show you up.

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2: 43, can you read that back one more time?

last name by spelling, Charles, Robert, Edward, Nora, Sam, Henry, Adam, William, first name Hayden, Henry, Adam, Yankee, David, Edward, Nora, 818-05, 818-05, white male out of Missouri.

is to a Honda CRV. Hayden Crenshaw, Class C, through Mexico. Correct your blinds of destruction. No traffic makeup for once. The vehicle is now on file through the Department of Revenue.

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0: Ryan's Lolly subject. He's called in like 3 times. He wants another call back, I guess.
1: Is that threat sensitive in a callback?
2: Affirmative. Caller would like a callback in reference to what happened at the address in Vandalia. He was advised to call 911 in reference to the fact that the female is still currently following him. He's in a different county.
1: Copy.

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Westbound Route WW, William from Millersburg, westbound Route WW, from east of Millersburg, approximately 5 minutes ago, a gray BMW X5, registration E, Edward L. Lincoln 4, V. Victor 8X X-ray, gray BMW X5, E. Edward L. Lincoln 4, V. Victor 8X X-ray. It is on a 2011 BMW.

Dispatch, Troop of Officers, Special Patrol Cars, Boone County, Santa Driving, northbound US 63 from Old 63 South, northbound US 63 from Old 63 South, approximately 2 minutes ago. It's a light gray Jeep SUV, It is speeding information. It's Troop F, correction, joint communications, Troop F clear.

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Vintage Troop of Officer Special, touch of cars, Callaway County, Santa driving, eastbound US 54 from New Bloomfield, eastbound 54 from New Bloomfield, approximately 3 minutes ago, it's a black Cadillac Escalade, registration E. Edward D. David 9, T. Tom 4, J. John. A black Cadillac Escalade, Edward D. David 9, T. Tom 4, J. John. It's a 2023 Cadillac to a subject of California. It is making bad passes, aggressive braking, obscene gestures, information, Callaway County, Chicago, clear.

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1: Repeat 1204 South Jefferson, 7241.

Pinch Trooper Bumpsters, Special Attention Cars, Boone County Scene, driving Interstate 70 eastbound from the 119. Interstate 70 eastbound from the 119. Approximately 3 minutes ago, it's a red Discovery SUV. Registration, B. Victor, Lincoln, 0, T-Tom, 7, kicking. A red Discovery SUV, B. Victor, Lincoln, 0, T-Tom, 7, kicking. It's a 2019 Land Rover to the subject of Sedalia. Speeding, bad passes, mileage struck, other motorist information is true path clear.

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0: 63 southbound, South Route H. J. John H. Henry 6 and Nora 6 H. Henry. Repeating, John Henry 6, Nora 6 Henry. It's a white Jeep. He's having mechanical issues. He'll be roadside for a little bit. If you have any calls on it, 10-8.
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0: just had a parking problem. It's reported at Boulevard and Omar. Boulevard and Omar. Caller 5, there's a pickup parked on the wrong side of the roadway. Black or dark in color. Boulevard and Omar. Mexico officer, it's Mexico 16, meeting officer to 1032 Harwood, 1032 Harwood. Caller is a James Lawley. Advised there's a gray or white Chevy parked in his driveway. He believes it's possibly a Liz King, 1032 Harwood.
1: 11. Cool. 11 at Carzal, head to Boulevard, I'm closer to that.

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Copy. West Boulevard. 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

Attention troop of officers, special attention cars, Montgomery County. Checked officer satisfaction. Interstate 70 westbound from the 176.6. Interstate 70 westbound 176.6. 3 minutes ago, the tractor trailer has a dark blue cargo container trailer. Trailer registration, A. Adams, Z. Zebra, and Nor, U. Union, 210705. Tractor trailer, dark blue cargo container trailer. Registration, A. Adams, Z. Zebra, A. Adams, Z. Zebra, and Nor, U. Union, 210705. The reporting party advised, quote, it is dog-legged, and mentioned that the rear end of the trailer is not even with the cab, and is too far to the right. Information is true, Beth. True, Beth, clear.

0: 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Can I go ahead and get a case number, please? 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

0: 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It decodes to a 2010 GMC Terrain, showing title and registration ownership to Alexander Schmidt of Montgomery City. 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

0: Hotel on Harwood. Please, 11.
1: 7 to 11. Do I need to send somebody that way?
0: I don't think so. We're good. We're clearing. Thank you.
2: Westbound from the 126. It is now Interstate 70 westbound from the 108. Interstate 70 westbound 108, 2 minutes ago. A gray Cadillac passenger car, X-ray on Lincoln 1, Wyung 08 Adam. It ran several people off the roadway. Information is troop F clear.
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2: Both reports are from the same reporting party.
3: 10-4, I'm just south of the interstate on 135. 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

0: Central Troop of Officers, Special Attention Cars, Boone County, and Callaway County. Vehicle losing its load, Interstate 70 westbound from the 133, Interstate 70 westbound 133. Approximately 3 minutes ago, it's a white truck, company name Millstone Weber. White truck, company name Millstone Weber. They've lost two very large pieces of pipe off the roadway that are still in the roadway just east of the 133. It is towing a flatbed trailer.
1: Hello, 15 Jeff. I copy that. I'll take care of the debris if I can.
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1: Morgan County, this is Jefferson City State. Go ahead.
0: Jefferson City State, we have traffic crash, unknown injuries in the area of 20020 Old Five Road. 20020 Old Five Road.

Dispatch Troop of Officers, Special Attention Cars, Boone County, checked officer satisfaction. U.S. 63 northbound from the 163 J turn. A truck, no further description, transporting a ladder that the caller believes should have a flag on. Information is Boone County, Troop of Clear.

Finch Troop Officer Special Attention, car Schuylkill County Scene and Driving. Interstate 70 westbound from the 91, Interstate 70 westbound 91. 3 minutes ago, it's a dark gray, older style Buick or Cadillac. A dark gray, older style Buick or Cadillac. The front driver's side headlight is out, leaving. Driving onto the shoulder formation is Cooper County Troop of Clare.

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0: 864 Dodge Ram. I'm trying to make a traffic stop, but they are not pulling over.
1: What's your location and vehicle description?
0: There's a blue Chevy Silverado. I am on East 54. It looks like they're just going to pull into Casey's.
1: Copy that. They're pulling into Casey's. Is that correct?

0: 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I got a plate to run one ready.
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0: Last name is Sebastian, Sam Edward, Boy Adam, Sam, Tom, Ida, Adam, Nora, with the next name of Nicholas, Nora, Ida, Charles, Ocean, Lincoln, Adam, Sam, first name Esteban, Edward, Sam, Tom, Edward, Boy, Adam, Nora, middle initial, I guess, for Ismael, Ida, Sam, Mary, Adam, Edward, Lincoln, date of birth is 4/21/1987.

0: 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Show to your driver out of Mexico, 2015 Chevy truck, showing annual 26 expiration. Driver showing valid class F frame 32031 out of Mexico, showing two convictions last in 2025 for field yield right of way, -99.
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0: 292, 10th PGA 1, Binder Lake Road and Business 50. Binder Lake Road and Business 50. It occurred 20 minutes ago. Someone jumped out in front of the reporting party and he swerved. There's damage to his boat trailer.
1: 10-4, so it's just a single vehicle?
0: Reading further. Apparently, the tires that came off of the trailer struck another vehicle, a Toyota 4Runner. The vehicle with the boat has pulled over at the Suncoast station.
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1: 10-4, we'll create a CFS and then clear you, check outside. Attention troop of officers, special attention cars. Cooper County, seen on driving 5 minutes ago, Interstate 70 westbound from the 90, Interstate 70 westbound 90. A maroon Toyota SUV, registration H. Henry T. Tom 54 P. Paul, maroon Toyota SUV, H. Henry T. Tom 54 P. Paul. It was speeding in the construction zone and weaving. Information is Troop F, Troop F clear.
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